0: 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This is Radio Rock.
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But I'm gonna do it either way. I'm feeling it, man.

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frightened of dying. 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